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(1133, 1136, 1172) respond to vehicle NVA in the area of 8830 Old Highway 99 South Winston, cross at 4th Street and Diller Gardens Road at 1704.

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0: All of the 36 is on scene. We have two vehicle MVA. Both vehicles are off the roadway at this time. We'll be out checking for injuries, establishing 99 South Command.
1: Two vehicle MVA, both are off the roadway checking for injuries. We'll be establishing south.

0: 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Is clear from Demeter with refusal, Amy.
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Believes he's having a heart attack. He's vomiting. Symptoms started about 20 minutes ago.

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2: 6871, going to be responding, code 1 stage per UVA dispatch.
1: 6871, a copy responding code 1 to stage 1333, also respond to stage. It's reported a subject yelling for help, saying they're possibly trapped by a person or an object. Could be apartment A on the first floor. This will be the second driveway. Sounds like

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0: 4105, fire dispatch. You want to send a cancellation page for the burn on Eakins Road. That's a legal burn. We were there earlier this morning. They have a fire wagon and heavy equipment there.
1: I copy. I will send out a cancellation page.

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She's short of breath, has a history of heart issues and a pacemaker. 11:35 en route, 1829.

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I show you en route to Umpqua Valley Care and Rehab, 73-year-old female, constant breathing. This will be on the long-term care side, has loose stool, high blood sugar, and confusion.

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Continue 1 o'clock. I'm going to be at the Rose Tree Bridge, 900 Northeast Row Avenue.

0: 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You're en route. 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You can stand down.
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6872 I copy that you're in route. Possible medical aid mouth was 135 I-5 southbound. For email is ramp. She has brown hair, last seen wearing a light green tank top and backpack.

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1: Pirate
0: Dispatch. 672, we just traveled up to the 136 on the northbound side. While passing the 135, we saw what looked like a bag, but we didn't see any people. We're going to be turning around at the 136 and verifying.
1: Traveled to the 136 northbound, and they looked over and saw what looked like a bag, but no people, but they're going to be turning around to verify. We do have an officer who just went on scene less than a minute ago. We'll get an update.

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Pre-alert, what this is, 335 Little Brook Lane, Roseburg. Hello, 1132, respond. What this is, 335 Little Brook Lane, at 2039.

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0: 1172 responding, 335 Little Brook Lane, 90-year-old male who fell is requesting lift assist. He'll be back to the road.

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It's going to be for a female in her 50s who's complaining of hives.

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You're en route to Seven Feathers Casino, 146 Chief Mywalita Lane. It's going to be for a female patient who's having a seizure. They're going to be in the medical room.

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that you're en route to 3541 Kent Creek Road in Winston. This can be for a 93-year-old female who's unconscious, is breathing okay, but it sounds like she's gurgling. She's moving around Bravo Road, and it's going to be the house to the right. 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

1136-172-1133. Copy that, you'll be responding. As part of an MVA that occurred just around Mapless 121 I-5 northbound, it's a four-door sedan, but the PR is advising that the subjects that were associated with the vehicle kidnapped his friend after he won money at Workman's Break. Safe with them at Love's. He's not needing medical attention, but there's at least three subjects supposedly with the vehicle still, and unknown if they're injured or not. The PR said it was on the roadway. There was no known weapons. We're going to be advising law enforcement.

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0: 1172 is on scene with a black sedan on the 121 exit. We'll be out investigating.

0: 我手续完。
1: The EO does appear to be occupied. 1172 is going to be available returning. You advise OSP, there was an individual wearing a red hoodie, black coat on top, walking on the northbound side, heading south. Correction, that'd be on the southbound side.
0: So confirming the subject's walking southbound on the southbound side?
1: Affirm. In the area of where this vehicle was located.
0: 231.

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0: 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And route 2. Gate smoke. On 1144 starbound.
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0: 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Jesus, all folks in the area, so I'm investigating the salary.

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0: Yeah, we located a burn pile near 1900 Starvelt Creek Road. 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All 4100 units are standing down.
1: I copy it, 03.

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6718 Copier en route, medical aid 1400 Rocky Ridge, Department 203. It's an elderly female who's fallen inside of her apartment. She's blocking the door. They're unable to get into her. She is complaining of pain, but they can't get any further at this point.

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1: Copy. 1331 will be en route. 1333, you can disregard. I copy that. You're clear. 1331, it's a 33-year-old female conscious and breathing. She's suddenly unable to hold urine. The PR doesn't know exactly what the issue is. He thinks it may be more mental health. Was initially requesting mobile crisis, but they're not letting me say that she needs to go to the ER.

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0: 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It was called in by an employee. I believe it's probably going to be the 19th West Harvard Riverview Terrace.
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1332, 1332, 1332, 1332, 1332, 1332, 1332, 1332, 1332, 1332, 1332, 1332, 1332, 1332, 1332, 1332, 1332, 1332, 1332, 1332, 1332, 1332, 1332, 1332, 1332, 1332, 1332, 1332, 1332, 1332, 1332, 1332, 1332, 1332, 1332, 1332, 1332, 1332, 1332, 1332, 1332, 1332, 1332, 1332, 1332, 1332, 1332, 1332, 1332, 1332, 1332, 1332, 1332, 1332, 1332, 1332, 1332, 1332, 1332, 1332, 1332, 1332

0: Fire this bus.
1: We're attempting to locate Panthers, other tents down by the river with the description. Can you have the female walk to the ball field and Sally Park?
0: They were advised to keep an eye out for you. They were told that they would need some sort of lead-in, and he advised that they were not going to be able to do that. She was not going to make it, and he had to go back down to the tent.

11-06 recovery to Rowan Mill. The suit is conscious, breathing with difficulty. It appears concerned that he might be septic due to swelling in his leg. Unknown cause. His mental status seems off.

1332. You're responding 1152 Northwest Cherry Drive in Roseburg, crossing Northwest Jefferson. It's a 91-year-old female. She's on a hospice patient, and her daughter's requesting assistance in lifting her while she gets her changed. Sunday, May 10th, 2026. Douglas County Emergency Communications, KNZZ 381.

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2: 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It's a water flow alarm showing zone 75, system 3 water flow, and they're attempting to contact our...

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2: We checked the building, found no signs of heat or smoke. 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He will be on his way down to reset the alarm. 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

2371 responding, 3758 Hayhurst Road in Yonkala, crosses our Whipple Tree Drive. It's an 82-year-old female, conscious and breathing. She fell and possibly broke her arm. When she fell, there's no bleeding, and no further.

0: Fire dispatch, 2371. Yes, ma'am, we're ETL now. Is there anybody who could step out of the residence?
1: When I can call him back, are you trying to find the house?
0: Copy, it's a long driveway. There's one residence to the left and a street that goes up to the top of this mountain. We just don't know if we need to continue up this driveway or if this is the house.
1: I copy. Standby. I'll call the PR back.
0: Thank you.

0: 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They advise that there's a gray Chrysler 300 and a gray truck that's parked in front of the house.
1: Copy. That's helpful. Thank you.
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0: I copy, 1900, man. Law enforcement's going to be in the area attempting to locate a missing 3-year-old from 366 Moonlight Lane. He's got a light blue Paw Patrol shirt on, blue Nautica sweatpants, and one blue dinosaur slip-on shoe. It's been missing for about 15 minutes.
1: 1901, copy.

fire dispatched to units checking the area. The child's name is Jonah, but he goes by Ray Ray, and the family's chocolate lab is missing as well. They may be together.

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1: 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The child may have been located. We've been told that a neighbor told our caller they have a child at

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0: 576. You responded to Curry Manor at 1458 Quail Lane. It's going to be room number 2, D as in David. It's a 69-year-old female. She's conscious and breathing, has drains on her toe and a foul odor. The doctor wants her transported.
1: 6876, copy. She's responding, code 1.
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0: 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The initial information for this call came from the patient's husband. We called the patient, spoke with her, and she does not want an ambulance to respond. You can stand down to the Rice Street call.
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0: 7311-35. You're responding to 1458 Quill Lane at Curry Manor. It's for a 66-year-old male, conscious of breathing. He fell out of a chair to his forehead and had some immediate bruising. He does have a history of dementia and cognitive issues, as well as a pacemaker.
1: 1359.

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1331, you're on route 427 Southeast Ramp, number 9, for an 85-year-old female, conscious and breathing, oxygen's at 88, complaining of pain all over. She's unable to walk, normally can walk on her own. Onset was about an hour ago. She's taken Tylenol so far.

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1: 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It was a 911 recording saying that the phone may have been in a bad crash. The driver was not responding. Latin Longshore in the area of 10,000 Buckhorn Road. We have tried calling the phone, no answer.

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1: 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We got a phone notification of a crash. The rapid SOS showed an area of 10,000 buffers.

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1: 6871, go ahead.
0: OSP is on scene of a crash at Ongoing, just as we exited toward Buckhorn. Are you aware of that?
1: Affirm, we have paged out medical and fire to that accident as well, just off the highway on the corner, about 800 block.
0: Okay, we're just verifying there's no correlation to the call we're going on.
1: We don't believe so. The location on the rapid SOS on each of these accidents is quite a ways apart.
0: Copy. All parties were out. OSP was gathering information, and nobody appeared anxious to have us stop.
1: 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It's a two-vehicle accident on Buckhorn just off 138 East, approximately near 889. 6871 just passed by, advised all parties were out, OSP was gathering info, and no one seemed anxious for the ambulance to stop.
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1: 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It's an unconscious female. She passed out and hit her head. She had just returned from the emergency room at noon. She is breathing, still getting further.

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